0: it's Ella Langley, and this is my brand new single. Loving
1: life again. If you were having one of those days where you feel like just ain't going right for you, I promise there will be a day that you will be back to love and life again.
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0: this is my new song, Get to Drinking. 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
3: Tonight, any remnant showers will diminish. We look for clearing skies, a low temperature around 77 degrees, mostly sunny on our Thursday, the high 96. It's going to be really difficult to find any showers, and for that reason, it stays hot in the afternoon. Our feels like temperatures may be topping 105 degrees, and if they reach 108, it will verify that heat advisory that's been issued by the National Weather Service. Expect a string of heat advisories at least Friday through the upcoming weekend as we continue with high temperatures in the upper 90s and feels like temperatures ranging from 105 to 110. Josh Eaches with the Storm Station Forecast, WVRZ Channel 2.

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0: I'm Cody Johnson, and this is my song, Horseback. 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
0: He's a ranch hand in a pinch, man. 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
4: Tonight, any remnant showers will diminish. We look for clearing skies, a low temperature around 77 degrees. Mostly sunny on our Thursday, the high 96. It's going to be really difficult to find any showers. And for that reason, it stays hot in the afternoon. Our feels like temperatures may be topping 105 degrees. And if they reach 108, it will verify that heat advisory that's been issued by the National Weather Service. Expect a string of heat advisories at least Friday through the upcoming weekend as we continue with high temperatures in the upper 90s and feels like temperatures ranging from 105 to 110. Josh Eaches with the Storm Station Forecast, WBRZ Channel 2.

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1: Tonight, any remnant showers will diminish. We look for clearing skies, a low temperature around 77 degrees. Mostly sunny on our Thursday, the high 96. It's going to be really difficult to find any showers. And for that reason, it stays hot in the afternoon. Our feels like temperatures may be topping 105 degrees. And if they reach 108, it will verify that heat advisory that's been issued by the National Weather Service. Expect a string of heat advisories at least Friday through the upcoming weekend as we continue with high temperatures in the upper 90s and feels like temperatures ranging from 105 to 110. Josh Eaches with the Storm Station Forecast, WVRZ Channel 2.

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minutes later on Cafe Nashville. I am Jody Valens. So Josh Ross sent a message to his fans. It's all love, thanking them for the second number one, Hate How You Look. Of course, he's on the road this fall with Dan and Shay and Tyler Hubbard. Here's Say So on Cafe Nashville. Okay.

0: Jelly Roll. Get your hands up on Cafe Nashville and 100.7 The Tiger. We're sending you to the Last Chance Summer Dance featuring Jacob Hackworth and Medden Metcalf. That's Friday, September 18th at the Texas Club. Make your plans. Here's John Morgan. It's Kid and Myself on Cafe Nashville.
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0: Cat Back Road on Cafe Nashville. I am Jody Vanellin. So a survey on employee productivity found that 1 in 4 employers think that workers are less productive in the summer. Nicer weather, vacation fever, out of school with the kids. You know, that kind of stuff. I get it. Here's Chris Jansen, Fight for a Girl, sponsored by Harpeth 60 Records.
1: Yeah, I've been sitting around playing them haggard sounds. Running them memories up, take me back to a square body truck. All my buddies all circled around in an old city parking lot. And we thought we had it all,

sponsored by Harpeth 60 Records. That's Chris Jansen. It's Fight for a Girl on Cafe Nashville. I am Jody Van Ellen with Ella Langley and Morgan Wallen. I Can't Love You Anymore. Sponsored by Triple Tigers Records.

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I'm Jody Van Allen, your chance to win free groceries for an entire year. Who couldn't use that? Here's Alexander Kay, straight for the heart.

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0: David Eschwein and Jody Vallon. Dustin Lynch coming out with Setlist Staples. That happens on the 28th of August. And 10 number ones on there. Of course, after that, he's got more music.
1: Once I get, this album out, and then, I'm putting the finishing touches, like I said, on our seventh studio album right now. So we got a lot of new music coming behind this. This would be a nice little warm-up in tandem with the next album. My goal is to really start compiling a dance record. And we have a lot of songs, already started and in the pipeline. It's time to get back into the writing retreats and get some songs compiled, because I want to do a legit lengthy album of those songs too.
0: Dustin Lynch on Kef.

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Well, I'm Jody Valens of the 19th annual ACM Honors. Going to be held on August 19th. That's at the Pinnacle here in Nashville. Carly Pierce, Parker McCollum co-hosting. The honorees include Ella Langley, Eric Church, and Casey Musgraves. That's going to be cool. Here's Hardy, Eric Church, Morgan Wallen, and Tim McGraw. It's MacArthur on Cafe Nashville, brought to you by Big Loud Records.

Life Again. That is Ella Langley on 100.7 The Tiger and Cafe Nashville. I'm Jody Van Allen reminding you to nominate your hometown hero. It could be a weekly winner. Here's Luke Combs, Be By You.

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I am Jody Vallon. So Halloween is no longer just a day. 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It's August, right? And the Halloween season stuff is already on the shelves. Have you noticed this? 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

Gabroni on Cafe Nashville. I am Jody Vallon. So Eva Longoria now teaming up with some NFL players to explore local food scenes in football cities. They got Rebel Wilson on there and Joel McHale also in Dallas, Los Angeles, Seattle. I mean, you got to pair the food with the football, right? Of course. Here's Ella Langley with Morgan Wallen. I Can't Love You Anymore. 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

Geraldine. She's country on 100.7 The Tiger and Cafe in Asheville. And don't forget Gavin Adcock. It's coming to Raising Cane's River Sitter September 24th with Corey Kent and the Creekers. That's going to be a party. Here's Chase Matthew. It's Holding It Down on Cafe Nashville.

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Tucker Wetmore on Cafe Nashville. I am Jody Vallon. So Madden, of course, is the new Prime Video release, a biopic on John Madden starring Nicolas Cage. It hits Prime Video on November 18th. Here's Zach Topp.

Alexander K.A. 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I'm Jody Van Ellen, and Zach Topp, he's bringing the cold beer and country music tour to the Cajun Dome October 23rd. Your chance to win tickets.

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I am Jody Van Allen. So the next actor to portray James Bond may be revealed by the end of the year, according to their producer, Amy Pascal. 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
6: 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You dealing with back to school, maybe watching some preseason football? 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

No better way to start I Can't Love You Anymore is Ella Langley and Morgan Wallen, our Spotlight Track of the Week, sponsored by Triple Tigers. All right, here we go with the latest from Brantley Gilbert. Good damn. It's really good, and it's sponsored by BMG Nashville.

It's good damn, and it's good. It's Brantley Gilbert, sponsored by BMG Nashville. You ready for this duet now? Carly Pearce, Riley Green. If I don't leave, I'm gonna stay. It's sponsored by BMG Nashville.

so good. That's Hardy featuring Eric Church, Morgan Wallen, and Tim McGraw. And it's sponsored by Big Loud. Okay, here's one from the adorable Alexandra Kay. Straight from the Heart is sponsored by BMW.

0: Keeps Me Sane. That's Tyler Nance. It's new. It's sponsored by Condo. Back in a moment with Music City Now.
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6: Okay, here we go with Russell Dickerson. It's Worth Your Wild.

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All right, let's turn to the latest from Trey Pendley, family man, sponsored by Leo 33.

family man. That's Trey Pendley, and it's sponsored by Leo 33. So Chase Matthew has a new one. Holding It Down is sponsored by Warner Nashville.

holding it down. Great message, great video. It's Chase Matthew, sponsored by Warner Nashville. Jones, she's a member of the Zac Brown Band. You're It For Me, Honey is sponsored by Nashville Harbor.

Here's Blake Shelton's Let Him In Anyway. It's beautiful. It's sponsored by BMG Nashville. 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
13: All right, fresh from Hardy next. It's MacArthur. 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

MacArthur. So good. That's Hardy featuring Eric Church, Morgan Wallen, and Tim McGraw. 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The super hot collab out of Nashville, Ella Langley and Morgan Wallen. Our spotlight track of the week, I Can't Love You Anymore.

Morgan Wallen there, our Spotlight Track of the Week. I Can't Love You Anymore, sponsored by Triple Tigers. Look at that. Brantley Gilbert's with us. Love him. Brantley's Good Damn is sponsored by BMG Nashville.

good is that? Good damn is Brantley Gilbert, sponsored by BMG Nashville. Up now, Megan Maroney. Medicine. It's sponsored by Sony Nashville.

country is Shane Proffitt. It's sponsored by Triple Tigers. Okay, time for this duet. It's Carly Pearce and Riley Green. If I don't leave, I'm gonna stay. Sponsored by BMG Nashville.

0: Beautiful, Carly Pierce and Riley Green, sponsored by BMG Nashville. Up this edition of Music City Now. Thank you so much for listening. We're going to catch you next time.
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0: 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I hope you love it as much as I do, and I do like to call it a speeding ticket song, and don't ask me why. 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
0: 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Somebody mentioned that title, and so we were like, oh, we should just write this song. 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
0: 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LA 2 on

0: 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It's a song about shooting your shot. Long story short.
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0: Yeah. Can get them
1: pre-made. Oh, and it's super cute.
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2: 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They've got a whole variety. Amazon's got a bunch of them as well.
0: Yeah.
2: And you can have them where the signs are custom and everything. So
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1: 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That's a kind of a cool thing. It's come. Did y'all ever? I think I did maybe once.
2: We did all did the you? 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And then my kids, especially my kids, were hustlers, man. They were out there trying to make that cheese. I'm like, let's go.
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6: Dangerous hot today. 97 expected. The heat index obviously well into the triple digits. We're going to see this for the remainder of the week and into a hot weekend ahead, too, here. 100.7, the Tiger.

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1: Hey, if you're a book reader or even a book looker, you're going to love this. Lauren Black has shown us. She's the author of a book called Country Music Forever. It's good to see you, Lauren. How are you? Good morning.
2: I'm great. Thanks for having me.
1: So the book goes from like A to Z entries. You know, Kane Brown, B for Brown, and A for Acuff, and that kind of stuff. Is there an artist that you, you're going through this book and you're like, oh, man, this is something I didn't realize this about blank?
2: Well, I think Charlie Pride, like his whole career as a baseball player was really interesting.
1: He played in the Negro Leagues for a long time, and then he was also a co-owner of
3: it. He played with like Willie Mays and like so many legends. What a cool story.
2: Yeah, I thought that was really cool. And then, of course, like the newer artists, like I know a lot of their stories already. But yeah, no, I think like Charlie Pride. And then, of course, like I had known George Strait was in the Army and played in a band there.
1: Oh, I didn't know that.
2: Yeah, and so.
3: You did?
1: Well, thank you, Bubba. Thanks for telling me.
4: I did. This is news to me.
3: No, really, because we got into

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1: You guys ever been to your high school reunion?
2: No.
3: I did my 10. I did my 10-year reunion, and nobody had really changed.
1: Yeah, yeah, 10 years, I would.
3: Yeah.
4: Did you go, D?
1: No, gosh, no.
4: Okay, yeah.
1: No, I've never been to mine. Did you do anything special, Bubba? Did you like?
3: Yeah, we drank a lot, and it was just like high school. I had my buddy pull over so I could go puke outside of the car.
1: Oh, nice.
3: Yeah, it was like, yeah, we were, you know, it was funny. We had one person who was the, you know, they were sober, so they were the designated driver, and it was great because they took us to all the old haunts. Like, we hit up all the old places we used to go to.
1: Yeah.
4: Oh, that's fun.
3: It was wild. It was pretty wild.
4: One of my best friends from high school, she and I were messaging recently, and she told me that she went to whatever reunion it was last year, and she started naming off people. She's like, I'm like, yeah, I don't think it's really for me. She's like, no, I mean, the people that we liked would have been there. She's like, they were great. She starts naming names. I go, I have no recollection of any of these people.
3: Wow.
4: At all.
1: Yeah, no, man, I'm the same.
4: Yeah.
3: I think Facebook ruined reunions. You know, like, because reunions were a thing. Nobody knew what anybody turned into before Facebook. And it's Facebook specifically, because that's the one that started linking you with all the people that you know. Oh, if you know this person, I bet you know this person.
4: And you put your high school in. That it has a place for that. It gives you your graduation year if you want to put all that in. It makes us easily accessible.
3: And it took away the mystery, because what happened is that you saw and you see. Anybody now who is, let's say you've graduated any time in the last 15 years, you have no clue of what it was, what we're talking about, because before, you didn't know who got fat, who got skinny, who did what, who got married, who got divorced. You didn't know anybody's drama. Now, you don't have a choice. You know it all.
4: Yeah, it just pops up.
3: Did you ever go to yours?
1: Again, no, you just
4: asked him that.
1: Holy cow, are you good?
3: No,
1: are you all right?
3: No,
4: do we need to get you some sugar? Do you need some orange juice?

0: Show.
1: What's up, Bob? Good morning.
2: I have a new pastime.
1: What's that?
2: My new pastime is paying in cash.
1: Oh, yeah?
3: Is that a pastime?
2: Yes, it's so much fun.
3: But it's new.
2: No, yes. Yeah, okay, this is... But it's a new pastime because it was from a time past.
1: I got it. What you're saying now are starting to pay more
2: cash. I'm carrying cash because I ended up having to pay the other day at a fast food place. I walk in, I get my order, and I pay with cash. And the person looked at me like I had three heads and then, like, put it into the cash register and then, like, was, like, trying to figure out. I said, just give me a 5, 2 dimes, and a nickel. Or you could do a 5 and a quarter.
1: God help you if you do the old thing where you give them the change plus the extra.
2: Oh, like if it was $20.
1: So that they don't give you change back. Yeah. You just get, you know, bills back. Oh, dude, smoke out the ears.
2: I have been having so much fun doing this. I'm like, this is great just watching people's whole lives melt down. And, you know, like, they go to the friend, hey, how's work? Oh, I don't know. Some jerk came in and paid in cash. I'm like, this is so much fun.
3: You know, my 4th grade math teacher, Mrs. Epstein, would be so proud of you. Because I remember to this day, she made us do so many modules on making change for different amounts. Because she went to the grocery store and they had started using scanners and it was automatic. And then one day the scanner didn't work and the cashier had to try to make change. And even then... they couldn't do it.
2: Yeah.
3: So all those years ago, Mrs. Epstein knew that it was going to blow people's minds for decades. This woman had no idea smartphones were ever going to be a thing or tap to pay. But she knew.
2: You could honestly tell them if they owe you a 5, you tell them, just give me a 10 back and we'll call it even. And they'll do it because they're just dumb.
0: It's the Big D and Bubba Before the Show.
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0: You're waking up with the Big D and Bubba before the show.
1: All right, let's see how many of you guys get and how many of you know. These are famous.

0: Essenes and their origins.
1: In early silent films, they often ended in chase scenes. So when audiences would want them to just skip the boring parts, they would say, cut to the chase.
0: Didn't know that.
1: Medieval bakers would usually add an extra loaf just so they wouldn't get punished for selling underweight bread. That's why 13 pieces is referred to as a baker's dozen.
0: Yeah, I knew that.
1: In sailing, the ropes that control the sails are known as sheets. If multiple sheets are loose, it will cause the boat to rock, making people stumble around as if they're drunk. This is how we got the term three sheets to the wind. Beds were once made of ropes that had to be pulled tight to support the mattress. This is where we got the term sleep tight.
0: Okay.
1: In medieval times, an unwanted guest might be served a cold piece of meat instead of a hot meal. This was the host's way of politely asking them to leave, also known as giving them the cold shoulder.
0: Oh,
1: you might think this term came from people who were buried alive, but it's actually from horse racing. It refers to when people would substitute accomplished horses for amateur horses during a race just to secure the win. But the horses had to look alike. The term dead is a synonym for exact, and ringer is the term for fake. So these horses were known as dead ringer.
0: Oh, early silent films, they often ended. I love all that stuff.
2: Also, I don't think anybody thought dead ringer was had anything to do with being buried alive.
0: No.
3: The buried alive thing was they had a bell that was attached inside of the coffin.
2: Yeah,
3: for a while.
2: I understand that, but
3: the
2: I don't
3: bell. There
2: think
3: was a dead ringer.
2: Yeah, I don't think any of us thought dead ringer as being an exact duplicate made any sense compared to a bell if you're buried alive.
0: Yeah, I get it. The connection, yeah.
2: Yeah, I think she stretched there.
0: Cold shoulder of that.
2: Yeah, that was a good one. Jeez.

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1: Now, buckle up for today's new Big D and Bubba. 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
10: Well, the news from the new bridge is a little bit better. They have reopened the right lane. Center lane, though, is still blocked. Westbound I-10 at the top of the bridge due to a big accident there. We're seeing a backup that's about hit College. Your total drive time from Highland to the Port Allen side of the bridge is currently at 35 minutes. Traveling down on I-12, 11 minutes from Jubin to the split. I'm Ray Romero.
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0: many different animal noises can you do?
1: Cow. Why don't you save it? 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
0: What a tease. Jared, make sure you record this. It's going to be great.
1: Yeah.
0: Gotcha.
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29: Better news from our big problem of the morning so far. Westbound I-10 at the bridge, crash has cleared. All lanes are back open as the accident vehicles have been moved down the LA-1 exit ramp. So all lanes clear and the back.

0: while still heavy, starting back near college, is starting to improve. So hopefully things will be back to normal before too much longer. Coming down on I-12, we picked up a crash near Essen, but it's on the right shoulder. No lanes blocked. I'm Ray Romero.
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6: 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The heat index obviously well into the triple digits. You'll see this for the remainder of the week and into a hot weekend ahead, too, here. 100.7, the Tiger.

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1: Did I say what, Bubba? 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
0: Oh, the thing about Japan. 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They said by 2030,

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1: So as you get ready for the high school football season, if you are new to the show, on Fridays in the fall, we invite a member of the clergy to come on and say a prayer, protection over the kids. We've been doing it for a long time. And I remember the first, I think it was something like in the news about someone, he got fired because he prayed for the,
0: at the football 50 game.
1: Yard line or whatever. Yeah. And so it was something in the news and we're like, oh, we should just have someone come on and say a prayer for everyone all at one time and boom, hit it. And so we did it. We did it one day, one Friday, and people were like, I remember calling going, I can't believe I just heard someone saying a prayer on the radio. We're like, yeah, I thought they're going to hate it, you know, and complain. And they're like, it's fine. Thank you. We're like, oh, well, yeah, we feel the same way.
0: We reached out to everyone. We had Catholic priests.

0: We had Protestants. We had Jewish rabbis. We had everybody. I mean, the whole point is, it. What does it hurt to have someone pray for your safety, for your health, for your well-being? And, you know, those vibes go a long way, and those prayers go a long way. So, yeah, we're going to do it again?
1: Yeah. I was going to say, we'll start it up again this for the fall, and looking forward to it. So if you hear it, that's what that is. And if you are a football player, if you are a cheerleader, if you are in the concessions, or just a fan, or the band.
0: Parent
1: with your big button of your baby doll on your baby on your shirt there, your jersey. Hey, we're doing it for all of them, and please be careful and safe. And we're rolling into the greatest time of America, the fall, and dude, football is the best.
0: Remember when I had a exchange student from Germany?
1: The
0: only thing she wanted to do was go to a high school football game like in the movies.
1: That's right.
0: And she said this is exactly, after her first game, she said it was exactly like the movies. They had cheerleaders and people were yelling and screaming and shouting and sad
1: tailgating.
0: And happy and tailgating.
1: Yeah.
0: So
1: it's truly an American thing, man.
0: And
1: it's
0: then
1: ours.
0: Everybody going to whatever that dedicated parking lot is after the game. Remember that? Everybody had, like, you know, you had your place, we had my place.
1: I don't know. I played, so I didn't. I was on the bus, so I don't know.
0: Yeah, but you still went somewhere after the game, right?
1: No.
0: Loser.
1: No.
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7: Our drive time on I-12 is 24 minutes from Juba into the 10-12 split. Now, along the way, we do have the remnants of our crash near Rasson, but it remains on the right shoulder. No lanes blocked. I-10 at 13 minutes, Highland to the bridge, and LA-1, we'll call that 11 minutes, traveling from Addis across the Intracoastal Canal to the I-10 on-ramp. And if you see traffic problems, dial #250, keyword Baton Rouge traffic. I'm Ray Romero.
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0: The drive-in on I-12 finds the start of the backup near Jubin that does run tight across the Amite River Bridge and O'Neill, but better when you get past that. I-10, just a few areas of moderate slowdowns beginning to develop now with no major problem spots along the way. And the main thing is we're free of any big accident locations, at least for the time being. I'm Ray Romero.
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18: We have a couple of new accidents to add to the board. Jefferson Highway and Cypress Lake, as well as Wax Road and Bayway Drive. What we don't have, though, any real interstate problems. If you're coming in on I-12, those backups begin between Jubin and Range, remaining tight across the Amead River Bridge, but much better pace once you get past O'Neill. I-10 is moving with a few areas of moderate slowing, but no major problems for the moment. I'm Ray Romero.
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20: 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Good morning. 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

0: What's up?
1: Yep. I was just asking if you could play a song.
0: All right. What are you thinking?
1: Boston, Stella Westy.
2: Big D, it's your favorite song.
3: Oh, yeah. We'll be up till 2 o'clock in the morning, wide awake, singing. Yeah.
0: All right, we got it for you. Thank you.
1: Yep. Hey, thanks, bro.

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1: All right, so Gracie Shriver, you probably

0: Good job.
1: Thank you so much.
0: Great job.
2: You know what she has? She has that Gary Allen thing. Like, whenever you hit some of those notes, like, there's a crack and it's cool.
1: Yeah. Oh, thank
2: like,
1: you guys
2: Gary Allen,
1: so much.
2: One of my favorite voices in country for dudes. He has that same kind of thing. It's not a rasp. It's just a rasp. I don't know what you call it.
1: It's a rasp.
0: If you like, you're going to love Gracie Shriver.
1: I'm going to be like, Big D Bubba's and I got rasp.
0: Gracie Shriver is her name. Where do people find you on Instagram and all that?
1: Yeah, all social media. My name's spelled weird. It's G-R-A-C-E-E. So it's Gracie Shriver. That's the username for everything.
2: So it's like Gracie.
1: It's Grace E, literally.
0: Gracie Shriver. Thanks for having the courage to come in and do this. We appreciate
1: it. Thanks for having me.
0: You sounded great.
2: And thanks for the donuts.
0: Yeah,
1: eat them up.
2: It's donut time.
0: Gracie Shriver, everyone.
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15: We have an accident on Jefferson Highway and Cypress Lake Drive that is still causing some trouble. We've been noting backup both directions through the area there. Meantime, I-12 from Jubin to the 1012 split. 28-minute drive on westbound I-10 Highland to the new bridge. Expect 22 minutes there. No major interstate accidents on the board into and out of the Baton Rouge area. I'm Ray Romero.
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1: Hey, Carson, what's up? Good morning to you.
2: Good morning. I got an email from a listener of ours. She said, I listen to you guys. I hear you talking about thrifting, and I wanted to invite you in a couple months. Friends of mine and I are putting on a clothing swap, which I don't know if you guys know how this works for women, but sometimes a bunch of group of friends will get together and they bring clothes they don't want anymore, but then they start swapping them back and forth so you can add new pieces. Like, maybe I don't want these pants, but they'll work for you. But what they did is they got in touch with some coffee shop and said, can we use your parking lot? And so they're inviting all these women to come out from the community, and you come up with your bag of clothes, and if they decide what you've brought is worthy, you get a ticket for each item, and then you get to go shop everybody else's closet, and every item costs one ticket. So it's totally free.
0: So you only get a ticket for each item
2: that you bring.
0: And they have to be good items. Yes. You can't bring trash clothes.
2: Exactly. So it said, like, look, if you would be okay giving this to your friends, that's probably what we're looking for.
0: It's
2: and
0: a
2: I thought
0: great idea.
2: Such a great idea. And even just, I loved that she said they reached out to another business in the community. Hey, are you okay if we host it here? And that they went in and said, absolutely, bring them on by. So I think
0: that's
2: it's really
0: a good
2: cool.
0: Way,
2: we're kind of getting into bartering now.
0: Well, there's all those websites or pages where it's like buy nothing,
2: yep,
0: that kind of stuff. There's a lot of people who are like, I'm never buying anything again. And then so like they do all these swaps.
2: Yeah.
0: So I guess that kind of
2: I also like that.
0: That
2: it's a community that I can go and I can meet new people. It's, I don't know, it's social, it's economical, that these women, whoever you are, I just got the email, it's some Gmail address, but like, y'all already knocked it out of the park, and I can't wait to go. It's like 2 months away. But I RSVP'd. It's in my calendar.
0: Oh,
2: I'm
0: nice.
2: Excited. Mm-hmm. I'm ready to

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14: They drive in on I-12, currently a 30-minute trip from Jubin to the 10-12 split. LA-1 at 13 minutes from Addis across the Intracoastal to the I-10 on-ramp and eastbound I-10 from LA-415 across the bridge to the 110. That's a 9-minute drive with a pretty good amount of bridge backup to get through there. Still looking at a crash on Jefferson Highway or near Cypress Lake. I'm Ray Romero.
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12: We aren't seeing any major accident spots on the board, but a lot of heavy traffic, no question about that. Drive time on I-12 from Jubin to the 1012 split is 23 minutes. On westbound I-10, Highland to the new bridge, another 22-minute drive there, and 13 minutes on LA-1 from Addis to the I-10 interchange. And school zone hours are in effect all across the Baton Rouge area. I'm Ray Romero.
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16: Dangerous hot today. 97 expected. The heat index, obviously, well into the triple digits. We're going to see this for the remainder of the week and into a hot weekend ahead, too, here. 100.7, The Tiger.

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1: So Taylor Sheridan's hit show, Mayor of Kingstown, is coming to an end after its with its upcoming fifth season. I didn't even know that was a TV show.
0: It was
1: Mayor of Kingstown. I knew,
2: like, yeah, it's Jeremy Renner, isn't it?
0: Yeah, I knew like the first season was a thing. Here's, I didn't realize.
2: I watched, I'm going to say three seasons, and it got to be too much for me because it's so dark and it feels like nobody ever gets a break and there's no happiness. And I realized it was impacting my mood.
0: You know what I watch? A lot of Hallmark movies.
1: Yeah. So I've come up with some TV shows. There are some that are real and that are fake.
0: Okay.
1: You guys have to tell me if this is a real TV show that's out. And it could be on anything. All the networks, Netflix.
2: Streaming. All right.
1: All right. Alice and Steve.
0: Alice and Steve, not real.
2: Fake.
1: It is real.
0: What?
1: Yep.
2: Okay.
1: My One Dad.
2: Fake.
1: That is fake. Ladies of London.
2: Real.
3: Sounds real.
1: It is real. The Neighbor's Kid.
2: Fake.
0: Real.
1: It's fake. Just the Two of Us.
2: Real.
1: Fake.
0: What?
1: City Singles.
2: Real?
3: It's real.
0: Yeah, I'm going real.
1: That is fake tip.
0: Whoa! We know some shows to develop.
1: Outlast, The Jungle.
2: Real.
1: That is real. It's on Netflix.
2: I know. I watched it.
1: Star City.
0: Real.
2: Fake.
1: It's real. Mm. Two's Company.
0: Fake.
2: Real.
1: No, it's fake.
2: Oh.
1: You're thinking of Three's Company.
2: I was thinking Two's a Crowd.
1: Partners in Fun.
3: Real.
2: Fake.
1: And finally, The Fall and Rise of Reggie Dinkins.
2: Real.
0: That's real.
1: It is a real one. There you go.

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1: Tonight is the Field of Dreams game, where the MLB plays a real game on... It's not on the Field of Dreams. Field of Dreams, the movie, Kevin Costner, every guy has to watch it to be a citizen of the United States. That movie. And so they built an MLB stadium kind of just adjacent to it. The real movie.
2: The actual Field of Dreams.
1: And they play a game there every year. Did they, Schaefer, did they just make, I don't go to you for sports. Did they just make it just for this one game a year?
3: Yeah, pretty much.
1: Wow, jeez.
2: That's amazing.
3: Well, I think it is there like all year round, and it's become a tourist venue. But I mean, they recreated this because Major League Baseball decided they were going to do a game per year.
2: Yes. If you build it, they will come.
3: That's right.
1: And so they did. The players, have you ever watched it, Carson?
4: Mm-mm.
1: You should. It's on Netflix tonight.
2: Have you watched Field of Dreams?
4: Oh, I thought that's what you were asking. No, I've watched neither.
2: Oh my! Then you won't get the whole tie-in at all. It's one of the most beautiful movies. It's a ghost movie.
4: Yeah,
2: it's a mystery movie.
4: I know people come out of a cornfield.
1: Okay, good. So that's what happened. The players come out of the cornfield in the
2: ghosts of the players.
1: Right,
4: okay.
1: But tonight the players will all come out of the cornfield as well. That's how they introduce. Like they hit the field that way.
2: I just got goosebumps thinking about how awesome it looks.
1: Great. The best part. The baseball bats look like corn cobs.
4: Really?
1: Yes. Yeah, I'm not even joking.
4: I feel like he's messing with me.
1: No. Look, here's a picture of it. Like it's no.
4: Okay,
1: it's
4: no, I'm all in. I'm all in.
1: Yeah, no.
4: Oh my gosh! Wow. Oh.
1: Yeah, it looks like a giant. You're swinging a stick of corn.
2: I didn't even
4: coming
2: know that.
4: Coming through the field, that's cute. Yeah. But like you should have led with the corn cob bat.
1: Oh my bad. Well, it's a visual, but yeah. Anyway, it's going on tonight. It is on Netflix. So it's a little, we're kind of living in that world. So tonight, don't know what time, but check it out. You should definitely watch it.
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7: I-12 at 24 minutes from Jubin to the 1012 split. If you're traveling Airline Highway from Prairieville up to the I-12 interchange, a 20-minute drive there. And westbound I-10 from Highland to the new bridge, expect 22 minutes. Some backup left, but we've clearly entered the wind-down portion of the morning drive with no big accident spots on the board. I'm Ray Romero.
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1: So you got a question for us. What's your question?
2: If you had to fight a grizzly bear or a great white shark with your bare hands, which one would you choose and why?
3: Well, if I had bare hands, I would fight a bear.
1: I would definitely say a bear, because when you're in the water with a shark, you're already at a disadvantage. Because you can't...
2: Yeah, and I can't swim.
1: Well, yeah, for sure. Not for you. But there is that whole thing about, you know, running down a hill if you're being attacked by or chased by a bear. That's not true.
3: Yeah,
1: they can run down a hill.
3: And don't climb a tree, because they can climb trees. I mean, all the stuff. You just basically need to find a stick and try to just, you know, keep distance between the two of you. You can't do that underwater. Yeah. That shark says, I'm coming to get you.
1: It disappears and comes out of the depths.
2: I agree.
1: Yeah. What's your favorite animal?
2: Probably a bear.
1: Okay. All right. All right. Well, there we go. What's your name?
2: Chad.
3: All right, Chad.
1: Thank you, Chad. Appreciate it. It's good talking to you.
2: Good talking to you.
1: Okay. Bye.

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15: All right, we're out of here at 10, but don't move. Jimmy Brooks Experience coming up next. Don't miss the lunchtime rewind at noon, the best hour of the day. Nothing but this good old school country. My gosh, I love it.

0: Lorenzo says, growing up Italian, I was never impressed by magicians because my uncles made people disappear all the time. That's a mob joke.
1: Cynthia says,
2: murder.
1: The real perk of remote work is the ability to use your own toilet. That is priceless.
0: Corey says, great. I've already spent my $4 and the $47.39 budget for August.
1: And Mason, maybe my favorite tweet of the whole year so far. How warm is a baby when it's born? Womb temperature.
0: Y'all use that today. And if you got a good tweet, tag us. We'll see it at Big D and Bubba.
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6: Dangerous hot today. 97 expected. The heat index, obviously, well into the triple digits. We're going to see this for the remainder of the week and into a hot weekend ahead, too, here. 100.7, the Tiger.

0: Clarkson. 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
1: What is this?
0: Just listen.

0: This is one of my Hawaiian artists that I always tell you about.
1: Oh, okay.
0: This is Josh Totofi. So excited. Like such a cool vibe because, you know, I love like old R&B and stuff like that.
1: Yeah, I was going to say, it sounds kind
0: of
1: like...
0: He's got kind of a Luther kind of voice, like Luther Vandross. But also, he's country, you know, at the same time. And that's what I love about like all that Polynesian reggae country mashup stuff that's going on right now in Hawaii. There are some really, you know, we've talked about it. It's really big over there. Country music is huge.
1: Yeah.
0: And a lot of people don't think about country being that way. But I mean, you have all the, I mean, it's a farming community. It's, you know, the sugar plantations and all that kind of stuff. So, I mean, there is a lot of farming going on there. And so... people drive around, truck culture is a thing, and also it's kind of cool. See, like this one's a little more R&B.
1: Yeah, cool, man. You're excited. You've been talking about it for a while.
0: Yeah. So he's playing. I'm going to go see him tonight, and then I guess like here in the next couple days he'll be in. So I don't know if he's going to. Do we know if he's gonna, whenever he comes in? Do we know if Josh is going to play? Or?
2: I asked. I have not heard back yet.
0: Okay, because you got to hear his version of Tennessee Whiskey. Oh my gosh, dude, it's going to be great.

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1: You know, with the Field of Dreams baseball game going on tonight on Netflix, it's the MLB game. They play at the Field of Dreams, like where the movie was. They built a new one kind of right next to it. Anyway, it's a neat
2: thing. A new stadium.
1: Yeah, it's a new stadium. It's very nostalgic and nice stuff. But I've also been getting it this whole week has been the Little League World Series. The baseball's been going on. Boy, I really feel bad for those kids at the Tulsa kids. They had no part of all that. If you don't know.
0: The coaches knew, though, right?
3: What happened?
1: They got kicked out. The Little League found out that they had falsified. They won't go into details about it, but basically they had a player that wasn't at least one that wasn't supposed to play.
0: Okay. And they were too old.
1: They had lied about it, and there was so they came down pretty hard. And then there was a judge who was like, who overturned it, and then another judge overturned that one. And so anyway, they're out. And now they are dissolving the entire Little League program there. That Little League that is in
0: scandal?
1: Tulsa.
3: Wow.
1: They went in there
0: answer.
1: And completely dissolved it. It's gone. So now the people who are running it, they're not running it anymore. Well, those kids can still play. They just have to play on the new
0: whatever the Little new league is.
1: But a lot of these kids are, I mean, they're aging out. You know, they're 12, and so this was their chance. And it wasn't their fault. They're not the ones who, you know, cheated. They're just out there playing, and they were going to go. They were going to go to Williamsport and play in the actual big World Series. Right now, it's all the regional stuff. Big shout out to those who are playing. There's all over the place, all different states, and big shout out to all the kids. But, it's sad. I went through that whole thing with my youngest son, and it's weird. It's weird. Like there were organizations that were basically gerrymandering their map to be included,
0: so they could stack a team.
1: Kids would, yeah. The parents would lie. Oh. They would lie about where they lived, or they would have their kid live with this other family for the summer to say that they lived there and they could play on this team. I know, right? Wow. Isn't that crazy? It's crazy. And you're like, dude, they're 12 years old.
3: Right.
1: I know they get to play on ESPN, dude. And it's neat, and it is.
0: I see some of these foreign country kids, and they're obviously not 12.
1: Don't get me started on that. Yeah.
0: They got Donnie from Dominican, who's got a full beard, and I'm like, dude, come on.
1: Yeah, yeah. But anyway, supporting them. And also, big shout out to the softball. I love seeing the Little League World Series softball.

0: we even asked, we were like, Kimberly, what happened? Oh, no, it's all good, whatever. Man, there's some drama with the band Perry. We have always said, like, they're one of the best bands that just kind of went away. And we've always wondered why. But apparently, their split was because they had internal strife about who was going to be in the band and who wasn't going to be in the band. It started off as a sister and two brothers. And then apparently Neil, her brother, is saying no. That Kimberly was saying, you're out of the band. My new husband is now in the band. We're the band Perry.
1: I saw him one of those things, you know, where you sit down like you're doing a documentary. And he was he's like, well, I'm going to tell you how, you know, I get kicked out of my family's band.
0: Dude. Yeah. I want to know everything. Like, what happened to the first brother? Reed.
1: Oh, yeah, I forgot about that guy.
0: Remember, Reed was gone first. What happened there? And then what happened? Like, I really want to know now. I want to get Kimberly. Now that Neil has come out, I think that Kimberly's going to have to make some kind of statement soon, right? I just love this. And look, it's something going on in country music that has nothing to do with Jelly Roll.
1: Yeah, that's right. Amen.
2: 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Because the tea has been spilled this morning on Big D and Bubba.
0: Hey, it's Big D and Bubba. 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
1: I guess congratulations are in order for a lucky person that lives up in Illinois, because last night one single Powerball ticket matched all the numbers and the jackpot was worth more than $1 billion. I can't even imagine, if this would have been me. Can you? The winner of the $1 billion Powerball last night chose the annuity, or he can choose the annuity, or take a lump sum of about $450 million before the government eats up the rest. Now, that also sparked something that I was like, well, I wonder if a lot of people use ChatGPT to pick their lottery numbers. And the truth is, ChatGPT can absolutely give you a set of numbers for the lottery, but it can't improve your odds, not one bit. I mean, every single number combination has exactly the same chance of winning, whether you use ChatGPT or not. And there are no hot numbers, and there is no such thing as cold numbers. And previous drawings don't make the next one any more predictable. That is how the lottery works. Now, the one thing that ChatGPT can help with is picking numbers that other people are less likely to choose. So if lightning actually strikes and you win, there's a slightly better chance that you won't have to split the jackpot with somebody else. But again, this is AI. It's ChatGPT. It ain't guaranteeing nothing. It ain't going to make you more likely to become a millionaire if you use ChatGPT for your lottery numbers. But I asked ChatGPT about this, and it said, if I ever do accidentally pick the winning numbers, I expect at least a nice thank you card or, you know, a little Louisiana size finder's fee. And does your ChatGPT have a name, by the way? Mine does. A long time ago. I mean, before it was even like a known thing, my ChatGPT informed me that his name is Atlas. So I talked to Atlas, find out what's going on. And he tells me that he cannot make your chances of winning the $1 billion Powerball any greater. So good luck with the Mega Millions, though. It's like, what, 40 million? Lainey Wilson coming up. Kane Brown on the way. Bailey Zimmerman is next. Good morning.
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7: It is going to be a hot one today, and we are back to the heat alerts. A heat advisory goes in effect at 11 a.m. and lasts until 8 p.m. This is where our feels-like temperatures between 108 to 110 degrees will be possible around the area. Make sure you are drinking plenty of water and also taking frequent breaks if needed. Actual high temperatures will get up to 96 under mostly sunny skies. There's barely going to be any chance of rain. I'm meteorologist Baylen Rogers with your Storm Station forecast, WBRZ Channel 2.

if you ain't got no weekend plans yet, let me help you make them. The Texas Club is stacked tomorrow night. Clay Cormier and Whiskey Row. And then Saturday night, the Catery Reunion. I'll tell you all about these events coming up in about three songs. Hang on.

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1: One thing I know for sure is that it is never too early to make your weekend plans. And the Texas Club, look, they've got you covered all weekend, starting tomorrow night and Saturday night. Tomorrow, we've got Clay Cormier going to bring another great night of live country music to the best venue anywhere in the state, the Texas Club. Then on Saturday night, this is going to be a blast from the past. They're going to be doing another Catery reunion show, and it's presented by Red Rock and Blue. Now, if you're around my age, in your mid to late 40s, you know exactly what I'm talking about. I mean, I was front and center at the Catery almost every single Wednesday night for years, and I know a whole bunch of y'all were too. You may not remember being there, but trust me, you were there. The reunion features Adam Dale, Letters and Bread, Janka, Joe, the Monday Night Band. They've got Terry Acosta is going to be there, Rhett Anthony, Lynn Boudreau, Cam Pyle, Toby Tomplay, so much more. This is going to definitely be one of the best shows of the year at the Texas Club, and it's going to be an incredible weekend of live music. If you want to get your tickets, go ahead and grab them now for both shows at the event section of 1007thetiger.com, and we're going to see you this weekend at the Texas Club before 11. Easton Corbin coming up, Luke Holmes on the way, Megan Maroney is next.
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But you know, we've been teasing, or Luke Combs has been teasing, something was going to happen. 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
0: Turn it up. Woo! Fueled by Spencer Callahan Injury Lawyers. LA 21.

Well, the kids are officially back in school. Football season is almost here. And some folks are saying that they haven't made the most out of their summer yet. But we still got 6 more weeks of it. We'll talk more coming up.

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1: You know, I think a lot of people are guilty of thinking that once the kids go back to school that the summer's over. Everybody acts like, well, I missed it. Didn't get to do anything fun. Summer is over. Well, the truth is we've still got about 6 weeks of summer left. And there's something on the internet today that said 23% of Americans are already bummed because they don't feel like that they made the most of their summer. And I'm like, well, whose fault is that? We've had summer here in South Louisiana since about February the 1st. Even worse, 61% said that they never even took a summer vacation at all this year. But the good news is you still got plenty of time to fix that. About 6 weeks. About one in five people are planning one more trip before summer officially ends. And then nearly half of those folks say that they have booked a vacation less than 2 weeks before leaving. There is nothing better than a sporadic trip. You get a group of friends together. You're like, hey, are you free this weekend? Are you free this weekend? Book the flight. Go there. It is awesome. The most popular last-minute getaway is the beach. You know, we're, what, 3-4 hours away from Gulf Shores and Orange Beach, 5, 5.5, 6 hours down to Destin, 30A. And then after that, for last-minute trips, national parks made the list, going to a big city, and then some other sort of tropical destination not here in the U.S. So you don't want to throw in the beach towel yet. Again, we've still got plenty of weekends left. Like I mentioned, Orange Beach, Destin, Gulf Shores, False River, the Tickfall River. You can do an Airbnb and have like a river weekend. Or just take a road trip when the wind is down and got the country music turned up. Because summer around here, it ain't over until we say it is.
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8: It is going to be a hot one today, and we are back to the heat alerts. A heat advisory goes in effect at 11 a.m. and lasts until 8 p.m. This is where our feels-like temperatures between 108 to 110 degrees will be possible around the area. Make sure you are drinking plenty of water and also taking frequent breaks if needed. Actual high temperatures will get up to 96 under mostly sunny skies. There's barely going to be any chance of rain. I'm meteorologist Baylen Rogers with your Storm Station forecast, WBRZ Channel 2.

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1: Well, it appears that the Business Insider, they just released the list of the top 10 best college towns here in America. And my question is, who in the world came up with this list? They've got Ann Arbor at number one, followed by Charlottesville, Gainesville, Tallahassee, Madison, Wisconsin, Berkeley, West Lafayette, Indiana, and two other cities I'd never heard of. Not one.

0: mention of Baton Rouge. Like, seriously? Have these people ever been here on an LSU football game day? The tailgating starts before the sun comes up. I mean, the Tiger Walk is one of the most electric things that anybody will see. Death Valley is one of the loudest stadiums on the planet. And our entire city turns purple and gold. And it ain't just for a football game. This is like an experience that we live in down here in Baton Rouge. And just so you know, football season kicks off September the 5th. The rest of the country is about to get one more reminder of why Baton Rouge is the greatest college town in America, not during just football season, but even outside of that. I mean, the culture around LSU is like something you've never experienced before, and we all know that here. But again, whoever made this list ain't on my good side today. The Business Insider can keep their rankings. We'll keep the food. We'll keep our traditions. We'll keep our tailgating. We'll keep our fans. And we'll keep our Saturday nights in Death Valley and go Tigers.
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The cassette tapes are ready to go for the Lunchtime Rewind. I'm about to give you an hour of nothing but throwbacks coming up at noon for the Lunchtime Rewind. Listen, this dude right here, he is the headliner for our Last Chance Summer Dance September the 18th at the Texas Club. It's Jacob Hackworth.

0: 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LA21-12681. It's high noon in Tiger Country. And Jimmy Brooks is throwing it back all hour with the Lunchtime Rewind. 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
1: Howdy, howdy, good afternoon. We're going to take a field trip and we're going to go back 25 years to the year 2001. Apple introduced the very first iPod. The very first time I saw one, it was a rectangle with a circle. And I was like, what in the world do you do with this? Like, what is it? Windows XP was released in 2001. DVDs were king. There was no more VHSs, really. Napster. How many nights did you sit at your computer on Napster, pirating music, illegally downloading music, taking 1 hour to download your favorite 3-minute song? That was the thing to do in 2001.

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0: was the first time that we ever heard of a dude with a really long mullet, Blake Shelton. His first single, called Austin, from his debut album back in our featured year, 2001. On today's Lunchtime Rewind, it was Blake's first number one record, first single, first number one record, 25 years ago. On the Lunchtime Rewind, good afternoon. I'm Jimmy Brooks. We're on the eve of the weekend. So happy to have you along. Thank you for working with me today. Got songs 3 and 4 coming up from 2001. Keith Urban on the way, the Charlie Daniels Band. Got George Strait coming up. Some classic Reba. Bocephus. 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All right, so the world looked like this in 2001. You could get a new house for about $175,000, a new car. And I'm thinking just in comparison to like today's prices, it's tripled, quadrupled. A new car would only cost you about $22,000 in 2001. Gas was only $1.46 a gallon. You could mail something for 34 cents. I don't even know what the price of a stamp. When was the last time you actually mailed something and went to the post office and bought stamps? Last time I remember, it was like, what, 42 cents? I don't know. Loaf of bread was only $1.72, and a gallon of milk was $2.89. Back in 2001, on country radio, Alan Jackson, Tim McGraw, Brooks and Dunn, Faith Hill, Brad Paisley was breaking through. Some of the biggest country songs, the one I just played, Austin from Blake Shelton, Only in America, Brooks and Dunn, and I'm Already There from Lone Star, top the charts, back in our featured year, 2001.
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2: Watch for an accident on Jefferson Highway between Bluebonnet and Innswold Road. Also an accident, George O'Neill at Antioch Boulevard. Slow on Florida Boulevard from Denham Springs to Airline. It's a 15-minute drive. Also heavy traffic on Bluebonnet South from Airline to Highland at an extra 18 minutes of drive time. If you see traffic problems, dial pound 250, keyword Baton Rouge traffic. I'm Lisa Bakke.
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9: Another very hot afternoon. Highs will reach the middle and upper 90s. And, of course, with humidity, we could see the heat index topping 108. Rain showers will be few and far between, with most staying dry. Tonight, we expect a low in the mid-70s under mostly clear skies. Sunshine will prevail on Friday, too, with highs in the upper 90s. For that matter, we keep upper 90s through the weekend and much of next week. Since heat strains the body more and more over consecutive hot days, take it easy out there, hydrate, listen to your body, and cool off as needed. I'm meteorologist Malcolm Byron with your Storm Station forecast, WBRZ Channel 2.

There ain't nothing like the sounds of a classic Reba record. Kathy's Clown, 100.7 The Tiger. I'm Jimmy Brooks. This is the Lunchtime Rewind. Today's featured year, 2001, 25 years ago. The most popular cars on the road, Silverado, Accord, and the Ford Explorer.

0: Toby Keith and song number 4 from today's featured year, 2001. On the Lunchtime Rewind, I Want to Talk About Me. It was his 7th number 1 record and the 7th single, not the 7th single, the 2nd single from the album Pull My Chain. Back in our featured year, 2001. I cannot believe that was 25 years ago. Shenandoah coming up before 1 o'clock, who is also going to be on the Luke Holmes tour. We'll talk more about that next hour. Tracy Lawrence on the way, Garth, and the Oak Ridge Boys, they will all wrap up the Lunchtime Rewind next. 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The New England Patriots won their very first Super Bowl, and it began one of the greatest dynasties in sports history in 2001. The Arizona Diamondbacks, they beat the Yankees in the World Series. Tiger Woods was continuing to dominate in golf and LSU football. We were entering the Nick Saban era. We really were. Laying down the foundation for all of the success that would follow. By the way, we are just weeks away from the Lane Kiffin era as football season starts on September the 5th. Go Tigers!
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2: Look out for an accident on Blue Bonnet between Anselmo and Picardy. And if you're traveling south on Blue Bonnet from Airline to Highland, add an extra 21 minutes of drive time. Getting slow on I-10 westbound, heading from Ascension Parish up to the bridge, add an extra 9 minutes of drive time. If you see traffic problems, dial pound 250, keyword Baton Rouge traffic. I'm Lisa Bakke.
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0: and it puts you way ahead of everybody else when it comes to tickets, giveaways, and VIP info from the Tiger. 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So, if you're tired of hearing about stuff after it's already sold out or over, let's fix that right now. 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

All right, parents, if you're already hearing your kids talk about, I want to be this for Halloween, I want to be that. Well, it turns out you're not alone, because the most popular characters with kids right now has been released. And some of these ain't going to surprise you one bit. I'll run down the list coming up. Hang on.

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1: Okay, believe it or not, we are only 79 days away from Halloween, and I keep seeing people on TikTok and Instagram that have already put out their fall decorations. Today is August the 13th, and people are already ready for fall and their pumpkin spice lattes and all that BS. But if you're a parent and you're already trying to figure out what the kids are going to dress up as this year, I'm going to give you a few ideas because a new survey just asked about 2,000 parents what their most popular character is with their kids these days, and it's ages 3 to 10. Barbie came out on top overall, followed by favorites like Bluey, Elsa, Moana, Spider-Man made the list, SpongeBob SquarePants, Hello Kitty is on the list, Mickey Mouse, Sonic the Hedgehog, Batman, Mario, not Luigi, just Mario, and then Chase from Paw Patrol. I don't think that if you are already thinking about costumes, you can go wrong with any of those. Seem like they're pretty easy to make or to get. Although I have a feeling we're going to see a lot of Spider-Man and Blueys walking around here in Baton Rouge on Halloween night. So 79 days to go. It really is time to start planning the costumes for the kids before the good ones disappear from the shelves, because if you wait till October the 31st at noon, you're going to be sending your kid dressed as something generic like superhero number 3 or something. If you want to see the entire list of all these characters, you can check it out online. Again, it is at BuzzFeed.com. Hang on.
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14: Another very hot afternoon. Highs will reach the middle and upper 90s. And of course, with humidity, we could see the heat index topping 108. Rain showers will be few and far between, with most staying dry. Tonight, we expect a low in the mid-70s under mostly clear skies. Sunshine will prevail on Friday, too, with highs in the upper 90s. For

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favorites, Joe Diffie, John Deere Green, on the Jimmy Brooks Experience. We are going to run down what is going on in the world of sports, particularly LSU, coming up in three songs with Matt's Moment, with Matt Moscona and Mid-City Title. Hang on.

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1: Football season is officially back tonight. We've got the first NFL preseason football game that's going to be on the NFL Network. Two games. You got the Steelers and the Packers. They're going to play at 6 o'clock. And then you got the San Francisco 49ers. They are hosting the Tennessee Titans. It'll be on at 9 o'clock Eastern. Again, NFL preseason football on the NFL Network tonight. You've got Celebrity Family Feud that is back. Let's see. It'll be on at 7 on WBRZ Channel 2. Here are the celebrities. And I'm using the term loosely. You got Nicole Byer versus Margaret Cho. And then you got Kathy Hilton. Is Paris Hilton a celebrity? Is Kathy Hilton a celebrity? Is any Hilton a celebrity? No. But DeBrat is. Remember her? She'll be on Celebrity Family Feud tonight at 7 o'clock. You've also got the 2026 Patriot Games. That'll be on at 9 o'clock on Channel 2. This is a one-hour special about this year's national high school competition. And it's got about 120 student athletes, which should be pretty cool. And on Paramount Plus today, episode 4 of Star Trek, Strange New Worlds, Season 4 drops today on Paramount Plus. Bree Lynn is coming up next with Off the Record. 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Before I leave at 2 o'clock, Stapleton coming up, Stella Lefty by request, Zach Brown Band, and Tucker Wetmore is next.
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2: Hey, Jimmy. Well, it's not the distraction LSU or the Washington Commanders were hoping for, I'm sure. Jaden Daniels is displeased with LSU issuing his number 5 to DJ Pickett. Daniels had his attorney send a cease and desist to LSU in hopes of prohibiting them from using his name, image, and likeness. ESPN reported that on Wednesday night. And then we reported Thursday over at LouisianaSports.net as this saga has continued to spin. Jaden Daniels and his representatives actually asked LSU to return his copy, their copy, of his Heisman Trophy. Remember, the player

0: gets a trophy and the school gets a trophy to display. And Jaden and his representatives want LSU to return theirs, something they have no intention whatsoever of doing. And as I'm told, LSU representatives are still determining to which degree they might comply with the cease and desist. It is not a legal document, more just a request for them not to use his name, image, and likeness on promotional materials. Both Lane Kiffin and DJ Pickett issued brief statements after practice on Thursday. Kiffin saying that he's already made a statement and wasn't going to comment further. Pickett saying Jaden Daniels is a great player. The number was promised him in recruiting, and he wants to wear it. And LSU's issued it to him, and so he's going to continue wearing the number. Hopefully, after today, this will die down here, and LSU can get back to work getting ready for the season opener against Clemson. But a very unfortunate distraction is one of the greatest players in LSU history apparently is estranged now from the program.
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0: WTGE and WTGE HD1 Baton Rouge. 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LA21-12681. It's 2 o'clock in Tiger Country. Buckle up, y'all. We're live from downtown Baton Rouge. And Off the Record with Brittany Rose is on the Tiger right now.
1: All right, so we've officially moved from Jaden Daniels being upset about LSU giving his number 5 to somebody else to give me my high.

Wiseman back. I'm sorry, but wait, what? We're going to be diving on into the Jayden Daniels drama. Oh, the drama. We're going to be diving on into all of that. Three salts on the Tiger. It's Dern Davis. Take

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1: First and foremost, I woke up this morning. I said, what in the hell is going on with this whole Jaden Daniels drama? Because it's drama, it's noise. So we've officially moved on from Jaden Daniels is upset about LSU giving his number 5 to somebody else. That person would be DJ Pickett. To now, Jaden is saying, give me back my Heisman. I'm sorry, wait, what? What? Here's what Lane Kiffin had to say last week about the number 5.
2: DJ is in 5, and that was a situation that was promised to him in recruiting here, for him to sign here. And I've done a lot of research on that with the family and the representatives and the people. And so really, I didn't have a decision to make. It was promised to the kid. It wasn't done for whatever. I'm not going to get into that. I'm not going to judge something that I wasn't here of. But when a kid's promised something to come to school, he should wear it. And so at that point, I don't really think that's my decision. You know, it should be honored what he was told. And
1: here's the thing. That's where I lose you. Because LSU didn't take anything away from Jaden Daniels. He still won the Heisman. It is still his accomplishment. Oh, gosh. If you want the full tea, if you've been missing out and you want to dive on in, LouisianaSports.net. LouisianaSports.net. No paywalls, by the way. You can catch up on the tea and on this.
3: Is it me? Am I the drama? I don't think I'm the drama. Maybe I am. Am I the villain?
1: Jaden Daniels, would you want your Heisman Trophy back as well? What side of the tea are you on? What side of the drama are you on?
0: Bree Lynn.
1: All right, I have a grocery store confession, and hear me out. 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I need something convenient. 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
2: Another very hot afternoon. Highs will reach the middle and upper 90s, and of course, with humidity, we could see the heat index topping 108. Rain showers will be few and far between, with most staying dry. Tonight, we expect a low in the mid 70s under mostly clear skies. Sunshine will prevail on Friday too, with highs in the upper 90s. For that matter, we keep upper 90s through the weekend and much of next week. Since heat strains the body more and more over consecutive hot days, take it easy out there, hydrate, listen to your body, and cool off as needed. I'm meteorologist Malcolm Byron with your Storm Station forecast, WBRZ Channel 2.

before we brought Zat Top, our first year of the Last Chance Summer Dance, he was this guy. At one time, Zat Top was playing covers of George Strait, and now he is playing arenas. Oh my goodness. Zat Top was our first year of Last Chance Summer Dance. Vincent Mason last year. This year, we are bringing in Jacob Hackworth. Remember, you can win your tickets to this year's Last Chance Summer Dance on our website.

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1: Business Insider apparently has decided the best college towns in America. And I'm going to go ahead and say it. As somebody in Montana doing the editorial for Business Insider, do you know who did not make the list? Who did not even come close to making the top 10? Ooh, kind of makes me fired up a little bit.
2: I'm calling Baton Rouge, Louisiana State University.
1: With Ann Arbor or Charlestonville, but have these people ever been to Baton Rouge on an LSU game day? The whole city just oozes purple and gold because calling Baton Rouge just isn't a town. Just isn't a college town. Almost doesn't do it justice. LSU football, we are about to enter the Lane Kiffin era. It's going to be, man, I'm going to tell you what, I'm getting fired up. The entire city changes during football season. Tiger Stadium fills up. The tailgates start hours before, days before. You have RVs rolling in. Traffic gets ridiculous. Suddenly, everybody has an opinion on football, and we love it. And even if you don't know anybody tailgating, you still go anyways because somebody's going to give you food. Somebody's going to give you beer. For us down here, it's not just football. But yeah, Business Insider has decided to list the best college towns in America. On this list, Florida State University, Purdue University, University of Illinois, Arizona State University, no LSU. I'm a little mad about that.
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0: Always. Yeah. 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LA

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You can do it with us at our Last Chance Summer Dance, all fueled by Saks Supply and Outfitters. Friday, September the 18th, we are bringing in Jacob Hackworth, Maiden Metcalf. All the details on how you can win your tickets with our Get Lucky contest page, fueled by the Lucky Law Firm, on our website. Luke Combs announced he's going back on tour. I have that on the way in three songs.

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1: For two whole days now, I've been talking about this countdown on Luke Combs and his website. I knew it, I knew it, I knew it, I knew it. I flipping knew it.
2: Like, I knew it, bro. I knew it, bro. I've been saying this forever, but I just needed a little clarification.
1: Luke Combs just announced the 2027 extension of his My Kind of Saturday Night Tour. I was thinking, is he going to announce a whole new tour? Or is he going to extend his tour? 12 stadium shows, bring in Treaty Oak Revival, Shenandoah, Avery Anna. It's going to be a full-blown thing. And we have been watching the cues. We have been watching the teasers. Here is my prediction about the whole thing. I don't think these are going to be the only 2027 dates. I believe he's going to keep announcing more. I don't want to start a rumor, but I have a feeling. I mean, how are you going to leave Louisiana off? He announced 12 stadium shows. 12 stadium shows. But I think we're going to see more added, especially if there are cities that are noticeably missing this time around. Can we get Louisiana? Can we get Luke Combs back on down to Louisiana for a stadium show? Come on, come on, come on.

0: on. But I knew it. I knew when that countdown was going on. I said, it's a tour. It's an extension. What is it? Apparently, pre-sale for some of these dates start August 19th.
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2: We're seeing some slowdowns developing east on I-12, heading from the 1012 towards Sherwood Forest. Also on Airline from Prairieville to I-12, it's a 20-minute drive. Very slow crossing the bridge east on I-10. Heading from Lobdell out to Ascension Parish, add an extra 17 minutes of drive time. If you see traffic problems, dial pound 250, keyword Baton Rouge Traffic. I'm Lisa Bakke.
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1: Another very hot afternoon. Highs will reach the middle and upper 90s. And, of course, with humidity, we could see the heat index topping 108. Rain showers will be few and far between, with most staying dry. Tonight, we expect a low in the mid-70s under mostly clear skies. Sunshine will prevail on Friday, too, with highs in the upper 90s. For that matter, we keep upper 90s through the weekend and much of next week. Since heat strains the body more and more over consecutive hot days, take it easy out there, hydrate, listen to your body, and cool off as needed. I'm meteorologist Malcolm Byron with your Storm Station forecast, WBRZ Channel 2.

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1: Don't forget, today is Twin Fan Thursday. Coming up at around 5:10, I'm going to play you a song. It's called California Sober. The band is out of Hawaii. The band name is Twin Fan. Oh, it's so good. It's so good. Tuesday, you got to know the band, who they are, where they came from, how they got started, etc. Today, we're going to have a little bit of fun. We're going to be playing Rapid Fire with Robbie Kelly. He's the lead singer of Twin Fan. So be sure to tune in around 5:10. I'm going to be playing you California Sober. Then we're going to be going into Rapid Fire with some of the band. It's going to be so much fun, so much fun. Speaking of California, speaking of getting away, have you made plans yet for a summer vacation? Well, I hate to say it, we are now in back to school. It's just, if you haven't made your vacation plans already, you're going to have to wait till Labor Day to do it. That's just, I was reading this online. According to a report, 23% of Americans are sad because they do not feel like they made the most of their summer. 61% of people haven't even taken a summer vacation this year. That's sad because vacation days are there for a reason. Take them. I know you can't break away from work, but take the vacation. The most popular last-minute trip is going to the beach. National parks are a second. I don't know about a national park for a vacation, but okay. Followed by an urban getaway to, say, a major city or even a tropical destination. Oh, I love a good beach trip. Just sit your ass in the sand and drink a pina colada. Man, oh man, oh man. Packing up school lunches is one thing, and then my kids get in the car every day and they want snacks. It's almost like they don't get enough to eat at school lunch. I don't get it, but I constantly have to keep the snacks packed in my house. We want to make those groceries easier for you. If you're in the same boat like me, $5,000 free groceries could be

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2: Don't forget, today is Twin Fan Thursday. Coming up at around 5:10, I'm going to play you a song. It's called California Sober. The band is out of Hawaii. The band name is Twin Fan. Oh, it's so good. It's so good. Tuesday, you got to know the band, who they are, where they came from, how they got started, etc. Today, we're going to have a little bit of fun. We're going to be playing Rapid Fire with Robbie Kelly. He's the lead singer of Twin Fan. So be sure to tune in around 5:10. I'm going to be playing you California Sober. Then we're going to be going into Rapid Fire with some of the band. It's going to be so much fun. So much fun. Speaking of California, speaking of getting away, have you made plans yet for a summer vacation? Well, I hate to say it. We are now in back to school. It's just, if you haven't made your vacation plans already, you're going to have to wait till Labor Day to do it. That's just, I was reading this online. According to a report, 23% of Americans are sad because they do not feel like they made the most of their summer. 61% of people haven't even taken a summer vacation this year. That's sad. Because vacation days are there for a reason. Take them. I know you can't break away from work, but take the vacation. The most popular last-minute trip is going to the beach. National parks are a second. I don't know about a national park for a vacation, but okay. Followed by an urban getaway to, say, a major city or even a tropical destination. Oh, I love a good beach trip. Just sit your ass in the sand and drink a pina colada. Man, oh man, oh man.
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3: Getting word of an accident on Highland Road at Tower Drive. Also, congestion on Highway 1 North from Addis to I-10, a 20-minute drive. East on I-12 from the 1012 to Range, it's a 13-minute drive. And heavy congestion on I-10 East, heading from Lavdale out to Ascension Parish at an extra 20 minutes of drive time. If you see traffic problems, dial #250, keyword Baton Rouge Traffic. I'm Lisa Bakke.
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0: 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It's 4 o'clock in Tiger Country. 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
0: Turn it up. Woo! 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LA 2-1.

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Am I alone? Text me, 499-1007. It's Kenny Chesney.

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1: Can we talk about how there is so much television right now? I'm still trying to get caught up on Nashville, America's Sweethearts, the Dallas Cowboy Cheerleaders. I've been binge watching that as well. I rarely have time for TV, but when I have 18 things of laundry to do, like I did this past weekend, I will sit down, fold laundry, watch TV. Ted Lasso is back. Apparently, everybody else was waiting for it, too, because the season 4 premiere just broke Apple TV's record for the biggest launch ever. I haven't even seen Ted Lasso season 1, excuse me. And then today, I see the trailer for American Horror Story season 13, and excuse me? What? They are bringing back all the characters from all the seasons. You have Jessica Lange, Evan Peters, the Rubber Man is back, Twisty the Clown is back. Short story, if you have never seen American Horror Story, start with season 1 and watch it all the way through. Just watch it. Some seasons are more boring than others, I'll be honest. Asylum, it's a really good season. Season 2. But they're bringing everybody back together in season 13. So that trailer is out. And I believe the actual premiere of it, there it is. The premiere is set for Thursday, September 24th for the new season of American Horror Story. Then you have shows like The Bear, House of Dragon, Shrinking. It's just at this point, I need to take some time off to catch up on my favorite shows.
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2: Seeing heavy congestion crossing the bridge coming in from Port Allen to downtown. If you're traveling from Lavdell to Ascension Parish, add an extra 21 minutes of drive time. And it's very slow also on I-12. Heading eastbound from the 1012 to Range, it's a 13-minute drive. If you see traffic problems, dial pound 250, keyword Baton Rouge traffic. I'm Lisa Bakke.
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9: We are beginning a long streak of hot temperatures and humid conditions across the capital area. Tonight, low temperatures will just barely dip below 80 degrees. We'll have plenty of sunshine around on Friday. That drives our high to 99. One or two spots certainly could touch the century mark. As we move into the weekend, we're going to keep those highs in the upper 90s. Humidity is going to creep up a little bit higher and feels like temperatures should have no problem getting to that 105 to 110 range. Expect multiple days with heat alerts in place and don't look for many cooling showers and thunderstorms through the middle of next week. We'll have to monitor conditions for flash drought to set in. Josh Eaches with the Storm Station forecast, WBRZ Channel 2.

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hoping to secure an interview with Coe Wetzel. Cannot wait to catch up with him. 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
1: Oh, Lordy, these tickets are going fast for our Last Chance Summer Dance. Going to be Friday, September the 18th. Our Last Chance Summer Dance, all fueled by the Saks Supply and Outfitters. It's going to be at the Texas Club. Here is the deal. We are bringing in Jacob Hackworth. Jacob Hackworth, I'm going to tell you this. Next time he comes back to Baton Rouge to play, or maybe even Lafayette, it's going to be a pricey ticket, and it's going to be at a place like the Cajun Dome or at the River Center. I'm telling you, because first year we brought Zat Top. We sold it out. Last year, we brought in Vincent Mason. Now he's playing arena. See the trend here? Jacob Hackworth, Maiden Metcalf, going to be playing this year's Last Chance Summer Dance. And we are also giving away limited edition Saks and Tiger Last Chance Summer Dance t-shirts and hats to the first 100 folks who get their butts on down to the Texas Club on September the 18th. So we're giving stuff away. We're giving away swag. It's our Last Chance Summer Dance, all fueled by Saks Supply and Outfitters. Going to be September the 18th. Remember, you can still win your tickets with our Get Lucky contest page, all fueled by the Lucky Law Firm on our website. It's going to sell out, I'm telling you.
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2: Very slow, and now on the Chefalaya Basin Bridge, getting word of an accident near Whiskey Bay, heading west toward Lafayette. Also, we've got slowing starting at Lobdell as you make your way eastbound, crossing the bridge from Port Allen to downtown. Right now, heading from Lobdell to Ascension Parish, add an extra 27 minutes of drive time. East on I-12 from the 1012 to Range, it's an 18-minute drive.
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LA21-12681. Straight up 5 o'clock in Tiger Country. Traffic's thick. The workday's done. And we're kicking off the drive with a double shot from the king, the legend, George Strait. Whitney Rose is cranking up to...

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voice of King George dropping you home this afternoon. 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In fact, they lose weight. Lead singer Robbie Kelly breaks down who in the band of Twin Fin can eat like a raccoon, a garbage disposal, and still lose weight.

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2: What do you think about it? I want to hear from you. 499-1007. The song is called California Sober. The band is called Twin Fin. Text me. 499-1007. Let me know what you think. Tuesday, we got to know Robbie Kelly as lead singer of Twin Fin. We got to know about the band Twin Fin. And just to recap it before we go into rapid fire, give me a little bit what makes you guys what you are. Robbie Kelly, lead singer of Twin Fin. If you had to call yourself something, what would it be?
3: I call it Cowboy Surf Rock. I mean, I don't know how else to say it. I made that term up for TikTok, you know, because you have to have all these dumb little marketing gimmicks, but it really does, like, make the sound, or it describes the sound really well. Yeah, I tell people I'm really inspired by the Eagles.
2: Yeah, I would almost say it's the Eagles and Glenn Frey meets Merle Haggard. It's weird, but very unique. And awesome about you guys. So
3: thank you very much.
2: We're gonna have fun with the next couple of questions. All right, I want to get to know Robbie as a person.
3: Yes, ma'am.
2: Here's the question: you're pulled over at 2 a.m. on tour after playing a sold out show, maybe a little bit tipsy. What is
3: knock on wood?
2: Right. What is Robbie Kelly's exact non-negotiable fast food order? Go.
3: Oh, non-negotiable. I'm definitely going to McDonald's. I'm doing a plain double cheeseburger with 10 nuggets and a McFlurry with M&M's in it.
2: Ooh, now
3: and maybe a Diet Coke. Yeah.
2: Oh,

0: I'm drinking a Diet Coke right now.
1: Yeah. Oh, nice.
0: Okay. Who in the band has the worst taste in food on the road? You're like, man, that's just garbage.
1: Oh, that's Chase. He's our drummer. He's a garbage boy.
0: Is he a literal garbage boy? And he eats like garbage?
1: Yeah, he'll eat anything. Yeah, yeah, he'll eat anything.
0: He's like a rat.
1: He is, but the crazy thing is he looks the most ripped out of all of us.
0: Oh my God. So he's a pure raccoon, but he eats like garbage.
1: He's a pure raccoon, but he's the pretty boy of all of us.
0: Okay. What is the band's official shot of choice before stepping on stage?
1: A green tea shot.
0: Oh, I love those. I love those. That's, okay.
1: I don't even know what's in it. I just know we all like it.
0: Is there any superstitious pre-show ritual you guys have been doing before playing? A tradition, maybe?
1: We just drink about 3 beers, and we all huddle up in the center, and we put our hands in, and we say the name of whatever city we're in.
0: That is really cool. So when you come to Baton Rouge, you'll say Baton Rouge.
1: Baton Rouge, baby.
0: All right. So questions about the band. Who is the messiest in the band?
1: I would say it's a tie between me and Chase, the drummer.
0: I love how you're loud capping your own self. You're like, yeah, that's
1: me. Yeah, yeah.
0: All right. Who?
1: I can't be perfect either.
0: All right. What is the strangest or most unexpected thing a fan, and I'm talking a crazy fan, has ever handed you on stage or done to you on stage? We're going there.
1: Oh, done to us? We had a woman in St. Augustine, Florida. She was at the front row, and she looked like she was having a really good time and excited for us. And every time we would play a song, she would like yell an expletive at us and flip us off. And
0: what?
1: We're like, I was like, I thought, like, do you like this or is that like? And then she just kept rocking with us throughout the whole show. In between the songs, she'd be like, yeah, that was awesome. And then during the set, she'd be screaming the F word at us and flipping us off. I'm like, that just happened like a week ago.
0: I would say, I'm confused. Yeah. I would even look at a bandmate and say, okay, we need to figure something out down there because she's freaking me out. Okay.
1: She was freaking all of us out.
0: Last question. And the reason I ask this is because Eric Church, gosh, you have so many artists, George Strait even, talking about the hangover cure, believe it or not.
1: Oh, wow.
0: I want to say George Strait said something about bone broth. I don't even know. So if Robbie had a hangover cure, even if it's not even widely explosive or famous, what would it be?
1: Definitely a large, and I don't, this is going to sound like I eat McDonald's a lot, but I don't, but a large McDonald's Coke, not a Diet Coke, a regular Coke.
0: Why is it, Robbie, that McDonald's Coke is spicy? You ever heard that term?
1: I've never heard the term spicy.
0: We say that.
1: But I kind of get it.
0: Yes. And it definitely hits. I'll tell you that. And the food has to be extra greasy.
1: Oh, yeah. You need that.
0: The band is called Twin Fin. You can find them on YouTube, your streaming services, wherever. You can even Google them. I am obsessed with the song California Sober. Thank you, Robbie.
1: We'll see you next time we're in Baton Rouge.
0: Yes, please do. I want a hug from all of you.
1: Yeah. Oh, yeah, you will. All right,
0: okay.
1: Bye.
0: Bye-bye.
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3: Slowing down on I-12 eastbound, watch for an accident between Sherwood Forest and Millerville. If you're traveling from the 1012 to Range, add an extra 20 minutes of drive time. Also, it's slow on Airline from Prairieville to I-12, a 23-minute drive. If you see traffic problems, dial pound 250, keyword Baton Rouge Traffic. I'm Lisa Bakke.
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2: Bree Lynn.
0: I'm all about a good hack, and I'm going to let you in on one of my favorite mom hacks. The East Baton Rouge Parish Library, it's so much more than just a place to go grab a book. I am Bree Lynn, and I'm big on making sure my kids read. When I was a little girl, I wasn't much of a reader, so I want that as a foundation in my household. Their school has a reading log that they have to complete every week, so we made sure to make a weekly stop at the library as part of our routine. The Goodwood branch is close to the house, so I let the kids pick out whatever book they're interested in. Then they get to hang out with the other kids in a kid's area, play the activities they have there. It's free, it's easy, and it gives us something to do together. But EBRPL has so much going on beyond just story time. Different branches have book clubs, journaling classes, activities for kids and adults, all kind of events throughout the year. And if you don't have time to get to the actual library, check out Libby. 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The summer reading program

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4: Back when my twins were 3 years old and my oldest boy was 4 years old, I was in the thick of it. 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I'll tell you what, that's how I got in shape. 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Fancy.

Tonight, so much so that you can take advantage of Hunt After Dark on September the 4th. 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

2296 at Southern Outfitters out in Zachary. I am Bree Lynn, and for your pick three today, we are throwing it back from number ones, two number ones, I should say, from the year 2022.

You can get fed, and it's for a good cause going on this weekend out at Southern Outfitters in Zachary. Be sure to follow them on Facebook, by the way. They are Who is Fueling our Pit 3, where we are throwing about two songs from 2022, number one songs. They are having a cooking for Cammy event on Saturday. $12 a plate, get your pastelaria. All the details, Southern Outfitters on Facebook.

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1: Why is it that we go through these waves of emotion with back to school? So we've been putting it off for the longest time, getting my kiddo on medication for his ADD and his auditory processing disorder. So day one of medicine today. It's been tough. I really didn't want to have to, but between the homework and the notes getting sent home, I feel like I'm alone in this. You know what I mean? I feel like I'm failing as a mom, but I know I'm not. It's just back to school is always hard. It's just always hard. And it's hard for us as parents as well, because you know who does the homework? Us. With a glass of wine, of course.
2: Happy first day of school. Get up! Mommy's gonna miss you so much. All right, it's time to go!
3: Better not be late because I'm not driving you to school today. It's your first day and you're taking the bus! Why don't you have a backpack on? Go get your backpack. The shoes are on the wrong feet and they're not even the same shape!
2: I just miss them so much already. You know, the first day back is always a...
3: Did you miss the bus?
2: Happy...
1: It's so relatable, ain't it? May our cup of coffee be strong these next couple of weeks. Our red wine be extra tasty. And even if you don't drink, may our sanity just stay sane.
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4: Watch for a stalled vehicle on Chevelle Drive at Old Hammond Highway. Very slow east on I-10. Crossing the bridge, heading from Lobdell out to Ascension Parish, it's a 28-minute drive. Eastbound on I-12, heading from the 1012 to Range, it's a 22-minute drive. If you see traffic problems, dial pound 250, keyword

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6: We are beginning a long streak of hot temperatures and humid conditions across the capital area. Tonight, low temperatures will just barely dip below 80 degrees. We'll have plenty of sunshine around on Friday. That drives our high to 99. One or two spots certainly could touch the century mark. As we move into the weekend, we're going to keep those highs in the upper 90s. Humidity is going to creep up a little bit higher and feels like temperatures should have no problem getting to that 105 to 110 range. Expect multiple days with heat alerts in place, and don't look for many cooling showers and thunderstorms through the middle of next week. We'll have to monitor conditions for flash drought to set in. Josh Eaches with the Storm Station forecast, WBRZ Channel 2.

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0: 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And we'll keep the party going from the first song to last call. One last summer night. One last excuse to stay out too late. One last dance. The night before the LSU Ole Miss game. 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
6: We are beginning a long streak of hot temperatures and humid conditions across the capital area. Tonight, low temperatures will just barely dip below 80 degrees. We'll have plenty of sunshine around on Friday. That drives our high to 99. One or two spots certainly could touch the century mark. As we move into the weekend, we're going to keep those highs in the upper 90s. Humidity is going to creep up a little bit higher and feels like temperatures should have no problem getting to that 105 to 110 range. Expect multiple days with heat alerts in place, and don't look for many cooling showers and thunderstorms through the middle of next week. We'll have to monitor conditions for flash drought to set in. Josh Eaches with the Storm Station forecast, WBRZ Channel 2.